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2: Me not working hard. 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
1: Wish I could call you last night, try to make sure you're alright. 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

0: You feel alone.
1: Magic 94.9 with Pelch last night. This is both you. Good morning. Thank you so much for joining me. Halfway through the week and lots of people already looking ahead to Natal Day weekend, or make my case looking forward to an extra day to sleep in. But we do have a full show ahead as we look at the latest trail expansion in West Hants, and we're going to get some last minute details before the big swim cut off tomorrow. And at 6:40 coming up in the Hollywood Buzz, we've got news on Ariana Grande versus John Doe. And a big tease from Fifth Harmony. Not a lot going on this morning as far as construction goes that I can see, but just a notice for you, Aylesford Lake is closed for swimming and paddleboarding right now due to elevated bacteria, so keep that in mind. But if you see anything going on out there, I should know, but let me know. 902-710-6096. Good morning, all.

0: Magic 94.9 with BC native Cameron Whitcomb's Kingdom of Fear. Bill with you. Good morning. The Valley driving a big weekend with a big showing that I am going to be front and center for. The first feature is the new Superman movie, Brand New Day, the fourth in the series and a throwback to the heyday of the Avengers movies, in my humble nerdy opinion. Stars the happy couple, Tom Holland and Zendaya. And the second feature is Backrooms, back again, the YouTube-inspired horror film. It continues to do well in multiple showings across theaters across Canada as they continue to bring it back time and time again. Gates open at 7, drop in, grab a snack, enjoy. I just have to find a way to get the cruiser away from Sophie. It has a lot more space than my little Kia. So the Valley Drive-In, as always, proudly supported by us here at Magic 94.9. I'll be right back with a look at the weather.
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0: Hey, mix of sun and cloud today with a high of 27. It's going to feel more like 32 with the humidity. Increasing cloudiness this evening, then we're going to see some fog patches develop overnight with a low of 15. And showers will move in tomorrow around noon for a much-needed soaking with a high of 23. It's 15 degrees in Windsor. We're at 619.
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Bruno Mars is back on the road with his first world tour in years. His romantic tour has been packing stadiums across Europe, including a sold-out run at Wembley Stadium in London, with critics praising his live show as one of the best in pop. If you get to it, you'll certainly hear this one. It's Risk It All, Bruno Mars on Magic 94.9.

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1: Good morning. Middleton Town Council recently approved a one-time increase to its 2026-27 operating contribution to the Annapolis Valley Regional Library. The 50% increase brings the municipality's total contribution to $18,450. In a release, Council says it recognizes the important role the Middleton branch plays in the community, which is reflected in this one-time increase. Five ABRL branches were set to close July 20th, but will now be kept open until the end of September as the board approved the use of some of its reserve funds after a meeting on the 13th. All eight municipal partners have been asked to provide more funding to help keep the Hantsport, Kentville, Lawrencetown, Middleton, and Port Williams branches operating beyond September. Kentville Council has tightened rules on where future emergency shelters can operate. Monday, councilors voted to amend the land use bylaw, allowing new emergency shelters only in the institutional zone through a development agreement process. They will no longer be permitted in other zones. The change follows months of concerns from residents and businesses about impacts on the downtown core. Any proposal will now require public input and council approval, according to a post by Mayor Andrew Zabian. Council says it will continue working with the province and partners to find better solutions, including a more suitable location for the Open Arms Oasis shelter on Bridge Street. The RCMP says the search continues for a man who is evading arrest. Police executed a search warrant in the 200 block of Stronach Mountain Road in Melbourne Square yesterday afternoon. The Mounties say the man is riding a blue Harley Davidson with raised handlebars, adding that he is bald, not wearing a helmet, and dressed in black. At 6:40 p.m., police say they hadn't yet located the man whose name has not been released, and a reduced police presence would remain in the area as the search continues. The RCMP said there was no imminent risk to public safety. The province has announced $125,000 to help make Yarmouth Mariner Center more energy efficient. The funding will pay for engineering and design work on a deep energy retrofit, including plans to upgrade the arena's heating, cooling, and ice plant systems. Environment and Climate Change Minister Timothy Hallman says the project will cut energy costs and reduce greenhouse gas emissions, allowing more money to be reinvested in the facility. The Mariner Center is already undergoing a major expansion backed by $7 million in provincial funding, with the new aquatics and fitness complex expected to open early next year. In sports, the Blue Jays dropped an 8-6 decision in Washington last night. The Nationals drew six walks against Shane Bieber in a four-run first inning. Elsewhere, the Yankees beat the White Sox 3-2 and the Red Sox lost 4-3 to the A's. And the WNBA resumed its schedule after the All-Star break. The Toronto Tempo lost 100-93 to Minnesota. Now you're up to date. I'm James Faulkner.
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3: A mix of sun and cloud today with a high of 27. The humidex will make it feel closer to 32. Increasing cloudiness this evening with fog patches developing overnight, a low of 15. And showers beginning near noon tomorrow with a high of 23. It's 15 degrees in Greenwood at 633.
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0: Magic 94.9 with Swedish House Mafia and The Weeknd. This is Bill with you. Good morning. It is 6:40, time for the Hollywood Buzz. Ariana Grande has filed a lawsuit against unidentified hackers accused of stealing and selling unreleased songs, photos, and videos. The suit names the suspects as only John Does and aims to identify them through the court process before the case can move to a jury trial. Fifth Harmony has fans buzzing after the group posted a cryptic teaser on its 14th anniversary Monday. While nothing has been officially confirmed, the post has sparked fresh reunion rumors, with reports suggesting a comeback announcement could be quickly on the way. And Prince's iconic Purple Rain is officially headed to Broadway. The stage musical based on the classic film and featuring more than 20 of his biggest hits begins previews in March 2027, with the opening night set for April at New York's Majestic Theater. And that's your Hollywood Buzz.
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0: We'll see a mix of sun and cloud today. It'll get up to 27, though the humidex is going to push that closer to 32. Clouds will increase this evening. We'll see some overnight fog and a low of 15. And tomorrow starts off cloudy before showers arrive around midday. We'll see a high of 23 degrees. It's 15 in Berwick at 6:43.
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0: Felix Cartel with the Way on Magic 94.9. This is Bill. Thank you so much for joining me. Not seeing too much going on the roads right now. No new construction projects, just that one between 8 and 9 on the 101 that was put in place a couple of days ago. It's going to be there for the next 3 months. And also the east end of Main Street down by the town boundary in Wolfville. Paving is taking place there as well. If you see anything else out there I need to know about, let me know. 902-710-6096. Nova Scotia Works is hosting a job fair this morning at the County Fair Mall. Several employees will be on hand, ranging from large companies down to small businesses. You can drop in anytime between 11 and 2, but also the Nova Scotia Works staff will be collecting resumes for other employers not in attendance, so it may be best to have some on hand with you. You can get all the details on the job fair and a full list of other events in the community on magic949.ca.
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0: 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The $6 million project was delivered through the Housing Trust of Nova Scotia using a mixed income model. Houston says healthcare workers are there for Nova Scotians when they need them most and deserve safe, accessible housing. The Housing for Healthcare program is a $45 million provincial investment with projects underway or completed in several Nova Scotia communities, including Guysborough, Lunenburg, Port Hawkesbury, Canso, Liverpool, and New Glasgow. Nova Scotia Power union workers will vote this week on a new enhanced contract offer that includes a $1,000 signing bonus. Members of the International Brotherhood of Electrical Workers Local 1928 began voting yesterday afternoon. The vote closes at noon on Friday. The bonus applies to eligible labor pool employees but excludes those on long-term disability before ratification and certain short-term illness cases. Workers rejected a previous tentative agreement last Friday and filed strike notices with the labor board. Voting follows Nova Scotia Power's improved offer that was made Monday afternoon. In sports, Shane Bieber allowed 4 runs in the first inning and walked 6 as the Blue Jays lost 8-6 to Washington. Elsewhere in the majors, the Yankees edged the White Sox 3-2 and the A's beat the Red Sox 4-3. And Canada won 14 more medals at the Commonwealth Games in Glasgow, Scotland. Gymnast Felix Dolci won 2 more golds and a bronze, while hammer thrower Cameron Rogers, swimmer Kylie Moss, and weightlifters Maud Charron and Charlotte Simoneau also won gold. Now you're up to date. I'm James Faulkner.
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4: Hey, mix of sun and cloud today with a high of 27. The humidex will make it feel 32. Increasing cloudiness this evening with fog patches developing overnight, a low of 15. And showers beginning near noon tomorrow with a high of 23. It's 16 degrees in Kentville at 7:03.
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0: 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Where is my husband? Good morning, 710. This is Bill with you. Thank you so much for joining me. And today's question, I'm asking you to settle an argument today, and this could be personal preference, but as usual, I'm sure there's some rules around it. So settle this argument. Should you reverse into a parking spot or pull right in? So me, I'm the pull right in guy. I get way too fidgety when I'm backing into people are waiting for me. I always feel like I'm just keeping them up. Not to mention some of the parking lots in New Minas are like entering a small war zone. So, of course, when I have a hard time backing out because I can't see, I always ask myself, why didn't I just back in? So let me know, what is your preference? Should you reverse into a parking spot or just pull right in? You can head to Magic949's Facebook page to weigh in or drop me a text, 902-710-6096. We'll take a look at some of them later in the show.
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0: Magic 94.9 with Somber's latest My Body Isn't Ready. Bill with you. Good morning. Not too much going on on the roads this morning that you need to know about. But if you come across anything, please let me know. 902-710-6096. And just to let you know, West Hants is making some upgrades to the Causeway Trail, very popular trail network. Some sections are going to be closed as new wider concrete pathways are added. This is going to increase accessibility for everybody, which is great. It's just going to cause some few closures. So the majority of the trail still open, but a release says it will impact some of the high use areas. And if you come across a section that's closed, please don't access it till the work is done. You can find a map on the municipality's social media, and the work is expected to get started on August 1st. I'll be right back with a look at the updated weather.
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0: And we just had an update to the weather to a possibility of drizzle this morning, which is good because in Greenwood we are seeing a light drizzle right now. It is going to become a mix of sun and cloud near noon, though. We'll have a high of 27 with a humidex of 32. Clouds will roll in this evening with fog patches developing overnight. We'll see a low of 15. And then tomorrow showers begin near noon with a afternoon high of 23. Across the region right now we're looking at temperatures between 15 and 16 degrees. It's 722.
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3: Good morning. Middleton Town Council recently approved a one-time increase to its 2026-27 operating contribution to the Annapolis Valley Regional Library. The 50% increase brings the municipality's total contribution to $18,450. In a release, Council says it recognizes the important role the Middleton branch plays in the community, which is reflected in this one-time increase. Five AVRL branches were set to close July 20th, but will now be kept open until the end of September as the board approved the use of some of its reserve funds after a meeting on the 13th. All eight municipal partners have been asked to provide more funding to help keep the Hantsport, Kentville, Lawrencetown, Middleton, and Port Williams branches operating beyond September. Kentville Council has tightened rules on where future emergency shelters can operate. Monday, councillors voted to amend the land use bylaw, allowing new emergency shelters only in the institutional zone through a development agreement process. They will no longer be permitted in other zones. The change follows months of concerns from residents and businesses about impacts on the downtown core. Any proposal will now require public input and council approval, according to a post by Mayor Andrew Zabian. Council says it will continue working with the province and partners to find better solutions, including a more suitable location for the Open Arms Oasis shelter on Bridge Street. The RCMP says the search continues for a man who was evading arrest. Police executed a search warrant in the 200 block of Stronach Mountain Road in Melbourne Square yesterday afternoon. The Mounties say the man is riding a blue Harley Davidson with raised handlebars, adding that he is bald, not wearing a helmet, and dressed in black. At 6:40 p.m., police say they hadn't yet located the man whose name has not been released, and a reduced police presence would remain in the area as the search continues. The RCMP said there was no imminent risk to public safety. The province has announced $125,000 to help make Yarmouth Mariner Center more energy efficient. The funding will pay for engineering and design work on a deep energy retrofit, including plans to upgrade the arena's heating, cooling, and ice plant systems. Environment and Climate Change Minister Timothy Hallman says the project will cut energy costs and reduce greenhouse gas emissions, allowing more money to be reinvested in the facility. The Mariner Center is already undergoing a major expansion backed by $7 million in provincial funding, with the new aquatics and fitness complex expected to open early next year. In sports, the Blue Jays dropped an 8-6 decision in Washington last night. The Nationals drew six walks against Shane Bieber in a four-run first inning. Elsewhere, the Yankees beat the White Sox 3-2 and the Red Sox lost 4-3 to the A's. And the WNBA resumed its schedule after the All-Star break. The Toronto Tempo lost 100-93 to Minnesota. Now you're up to date. I'm James Faulkner.
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6: Cloudy this morning with a chance of drizzle before becoming a mix of sun and cloud near noon. We'll see a high of 27 with a humidex at 32. Increasing cloudiness this evening with fog patches developing overnight, a low of 15. And showers beginning near noon tomorrow with a high of 23. It's 15 degrees in Greenwood at 7:34.
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0: 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Several options to pick from. And the results show 53% of you said, no, you do not. So let's move into today's question. Do you and your family sit down for dinner together each night? Again, another range of options to pick from that go from yes to you can't because you live apart. You can visit magic949.ca to vote. We will check into the poll a little later in the show, and I'll be coming right back after the break with a look at the weather.
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0: We have a chance of drizzle this morning, and that is happening in some areas right now, but it will become a mix of sun and cloud by noon with a high of 27. Humidex pushing that up to 32. Increasing cloudiness this evening, then fog patches developing overnight. It'll go down to 15. And showers move in around noon tomorrow with a high of 23. It's 16 degrees in Windsor. We're at 7:43.
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0: Magic 94.9, where we play everything with Ariana Grande's new one, Hate That I Made You Love Me. This is Bill with you. And looking on the roadways, there's not too much going on out there. This morning, I'm not borrowing trouble, but I might not know everything going on either. So drop me a line if you see anything, 902-710-6096. And a reminder of that planned power outage tonight in the Wolfville area. Nova Scotia Power says it's needed to make reliability improvements in the area. The power is set to go up tonight at 11 p.m. and is scheduled to be turned back on at 7 a.m. tomorrow morning. It affects a lot of communities from Wolfville to Grand Prairie out to Avonport and into Black River. I have put it up on our socials. So just head over to the Magic 94.9 Facebook page. You can see the full list of communities that are affected, but that is tonight from 11 p.m. to 7 a.m. I'll be right back with a look at our birthday celebrations.
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0: projects underway or completed in several Nova Scotia communities, including Guysborough, Lunenburg, Port Hawkesbury, Canso, Liverpool, and New Glasgow. Nova Scotia Power union workers will vote this week on a new enhanced contract offer that includes a $1,000 signing bonus. Members of the International Brotherhood of Electrical Workers Local 1928 began voting yesterday afternoon. The vote closes at noon on Friday. The bonus applies to eligible labor pool employees but excludes those on long-term disability before ratification and certain short-term illness cases. Workers rejected a previous tentative agreement last Friday and filed strike notices with the Labor Board. Voting follows Nova Scotia Power's improved offer that was made Monday afternoon. In sports, Shane Bieber allowed 4 runs in the first inning and walked 6 as the Blue Jays lost 8-6 to Washington. Elsewhere in the majors, the Yankees edged the White Sox 3-2 and the A's beat the Red Sox 4-3. And Canada won 14 more medals at the Commonwealth Games in Glasgow, Scotland. Gymnast Felix Dolci won 2 more golds and a bronze, while hammer thrower Cameron Rogers, swimmer Kylie Moss, and weightlifters Maud Charron and Charlotte Simoneau also won gold. Now you're up to date. I'm James Faulkner.
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4: Any chance of drizzle this morning before becoming a mix of sun and cloud near noon. We'll see a high of 27 with a humidex at 32. Increasing cloudiness this evening with fog patches developing overnight, a low of 15. And showers beginning near noon tomorrow with a high of 23. It's 16 degrees in Kentville at 8:03.
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0: Taylor Swift with a fade of Ophelia on Magic 94.9. It is 8:10, which means it's time for our community shout-out. Today's community shout-out is more of a look at an incredible upcoming event that needs our support than a thank you. The Big Swim in support of Brigadoon Village is coming to Aylesford Lake on August 30th, but the cutoff for swimmers and volunteers is tomorrow. I spoke with former swimmer turned event director Lynn Patterson about why the Big Swim will be so special this year.
1: It's going to be really exciting. Not only are we going to be all together, we all gear up at the camp, we're going to see what we've been fundraising for all summer, and we're going to see where these kids go to summer camp.
0: Lynn says the community support has been heartwarming.
1: It is a first time that we're swimming in Aylesford Lake, and the fact that these folks at the yacht club have embraced us, there's been so much enthusiasm, and when we had our info session, so many people show up, and it was just really heartwarming to see how many people want to be involved and how much excitement there is.
0: There is still time to register as a swimmer, but volunteers are still needed on the lake or helping on land. You can visit givetolive.ca to sign up. All of this benefits the amazing children that visit Brigadoon Village year after year.
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0: Magic 94.9, where we play everything Adam Rodway with Runaround. And some fool earlier in the day read the date of the wrong birthday. So that fool was me, but I did miss a birthday. So I want to say happy birthday this morning to Betty States, 88 years old. That's with love from your family and friends. And my apologies, some people who are having their birthday tomorrow celebrated today. So happy birthday to you. But let's get into the question of the day. I thought this was something that really wasn't a big deal and did it kind of based on my level of laziness and anxiety. But all of you do have some opinions. I asked you to settle the argument. Should you reverse into a parking spot or pull right in? Jeff McKnight with kind of an overall of a lot of people saying, if you can reverse and not take 10 minutes, reverse in. Otherwise, just drive straight in. And then there's lots of people say it depends on the driver or where the spot is. You can still weigh in. I'm going to take a look at some of them later in the show. Just head over to the Magic 94.9 Facebook page or send me a text, 902-710-6096.
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0: We do have a chance of drizzle this morning before it becomes a mix of sun and cloud near noon. Temperature's going to rise to 27, the humidity pushing that up to 32, and clouds will come back in this evening. We'll see some overnight fog and a low of 15, and tomorrow starts off cloudy before showers arrive around midday. We'll see a high of 23 at 16 degrees in Berwick at 821.
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Some songs take the long way to becoming a hit, and this is one of them. 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
3: Good morning. Middleton Town Council recently approved a one-time increase to its 2026-27 operating contribution to the Annapolis Valley Regional Library. The 50% increase brings the municipality's total contribution to $18,450. In a release, council says it recognizes the important role the Middleton branch plays in the community, which is reflected in this one-time increase. Five AVRL branches were set to close July 20th, but will now be kept open until the end of September as the board approved the use of some of its reserve funds after a meeting on the 13th. All eight municipal partners have been asked to provide more funding to help keep the Hantsport, Kentville, Lawrencetown, Middleton, and Port Williams branches operating beyond September. Kentville Council has tightened rules on where future emergency shelters can operate. Monday, councilors voted to amend the land use bylaw, allowing new emergency shelters only in the institutional zone through a development agreement process. They will no longer be permitted in other zones. The change follows months of concerns from residents and businesses about impacts on the downtown core. Any proposal will now require public input and council approval, according to a post by Mayor Andrew Zabian. Council says it will continue working with the province and partners to find better solutions, including a more suitable location for the Open Arms Oasis shelter on Bridge Street. The RCMP says the search continues for a man who was evading arrest. Police executed a search warrant in the 200 block of Stronach Mountain Road in Melbourne Square yesterday afternoon. The Mounties say the man is riding a blue Harley Davidson with raised handlebars, adding that he is bald, not wearing a helmet, and dressed in black. At 6:40 p.m., police say they hadn't yet located the man whose name has not been released, and a reduced police presence would remain in the area as the search continues. The RCMP said there was no imminent risk to public safety. The province has announced $125,000 to help make Yarmouth Mariner Center more energy efficient. The funding will pay for engineering and design work on a deep energy retrofit, including plans to upgrade the arena's heating, cooling, and ice plant systems. Environment and Climate Change Minister Timothy Hallman says the project will cut energy costs and reduce greenhouse gas emissions, allowing more money to be reinvested in the facility. The Mariner Center is already undergoing a major expansion backed by $7 million in provincial funding, with the new aquatics and fitness complex expected to open early next year. In sports, the Blue Jays dropped an 8-6 decision in Washington last night. The Nationals drew six walks against Shane Bieber in a four-run first inning. Elsewhere, the Yankees beat the White Sox 3-2 and the Red Sox lost 4-3 to the A's. And the WNBA resumed its schedule after the All-Star break. The Toronto Tempo lost 100-93 to Minnesota. Now you're up to date. I'm James Faulkner.
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5: A chance of drizzle this morning before becoming a mix of sun and cloud near noon. We'll see a high of 27 with a humidex of 32. Increasing cloudiness this evening with fog patches developing overnight, a low of 15. And showers beginning near noon tomorrow with a high of 23. It's 16 degrees in Greenwood at 8:35.
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0: Magic 94.9 with Cameron Wickholm's Quitter. This is Bill with you. Good morning. Thank you for joining me. It's time to take a look at the Magic 94.9 Vogue optical web poll. And life gets busy, but family dinners may be disappearing faster than we realize. Research shows the average North American family only sits down together for about three dinners a week. That is a 33% drop over the last two decades. So we asked today, do you and your family sit down for dinner together each night? Currently, we're showing that 49% of you say no, and others are, we cannot because we don't live together anymore. So you can visit magic949.ca to vote. We will take a look at the full results tomorrow. And just before we go here, let's take a quick look at the weather. We do have a chance of drizzle this morning before we come into mix of sun and cloud near noon. We'll see a high of 27 with a humidex at 32. Clouds will be rolling back in tonight. We'll have fog patches overnight and a low of 15. And then tomorrow showers begin around noon. We'll get a good soaking, but we'll see an afternoon high of 23. Temperatures across the region right now holding at about 16 degrees. It's 8:41.
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0: Magic 94.9 with Sophia Camara, Girls Like You. This is Bill with you. And a big milestone for the Mantua Trail System in West Hants. They recently had an announcement for us.
1: And now, with completing the Little River Bridge project, we're getting closer to our goal of opening 14 kilometers of four-season, multi-use rail trail.
0: That's right. The bridge is open, and the plan is to eventually have the Mantua open completely to the Stanley Rail Trail, and this is a big step. Congratulations to everyone involved in that. A beautiful system. It supports everything from walkers to motorized vehicles to horses. You can find the full map on the municipality's social media, and right now it is much larger. Looks great.
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0: it up. 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
1: 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This is Bill with you. Thank you so much for joining me. And I'm quickly starting to learn that anything involving driving is a trigger point for people. I thought this morning's question would be an easy, lighthearted one. I asked you to settle this argument. Should you reverse into a parking spot or pull right in? We've got a lot of comments. But the Joy and Resilience Practice, they commented, reverse in. I'd rather spend 10 seconds parking than 2 minutes trying to back out while three SUVs, a shopping cart, and someone walking their dog all appear out of nowhere. I understand exactly what you're saying. I always pull in and then regret my decision. You can head over to Magic949's Facebook to weigh in or read the other great comments, or drop me a text, 902-710-6096.
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0: Calvin Harris and Rihanna with a great one. This is What You Came For on Magic 94.9, where we play everything. And we talked about it in the community shout-out, but this is very big for our area, so I want to remind you, the cutoff for the big swim is tomorrow, but you do still have time to sign up to be a swimmer or a volunteer. You've got till midnight tomorrow. Swimmers and volunteers also have the opportunity to stay at Brigadoon Village the night before the swim to see and feel what you are supporting. The work they do for children with illness is truly inspiring. And with it being in our own backyard, it's so important that we get out and support that. You can find all the details on givetolive.ca. Cutoff, as I said, is tomorrow at midnight, and the swim takes place on August 30th at Brigadoon Village.
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0: Jade Lamack with Running Home on Magic 94.9, and that's what I'm going to be doing. I'm going to be running home. That's going to do it for me today. Tomorrow we'll be back looking ahead to not only the long weekend, but then the following weekend with the schedule for Scallop Days being released. It starts on August 7th, and it is going to be jam-packed, so we need to start talking about that. In the meantime, have a great day, friends. It is going to turn into a mix of sun and cloud with a high of 27, the Humidex pushing it to around 32, so a good day to sit around and relax after work. I'll talk to you all in the morning, and remember, take care of each other out there.
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2: Here's your latest Environment Canada weather forecast. A mix of sun and cloud today with a high of 27, a Humidex of 32, and a very high UV index. Increasing cloud tonight with fog patches overnight and a low of 15. And cloudy tomorrow with showers beginning near noon. 5 to 10 millimeters on the way with a high of 23 and a Humidex of 26.
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6: Here's your latest Environment Canada weather forecast. A mix of sun and cloud today with a high of 27, a humidex of 32, and a very high UV index. Increasing cloud tonight with fog patches overnight and a low of 15. And cloudy tomorrow with showers beginning near noon. 5 to 10 millimeters on the way with a high of 23 and a humidex of 26.
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3: The latest Environment Canada forecast, sun and cloud today, 27, humidex of 32, increasing cloudiness this evening with fog patches after midnight, a low 15. Cloudy tomorrow with the showers by noontime, low 5 to 10 millimeters, high of 23, humidex of 26, showers for Thursday night, and cloudy Friday with a chance of showers, high of 20.
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0: Jennifer Lopez, If You Had My Love. Yeah, we have kicked off your Back in the Day replay. My name is Shano. Thank you for spending your noon hour with me. This next tune made music history back in the year 2000 as the first song ever to reach number one on the Billboard Hot 100 based solely on radio airplay. Yeah, without commercial single sales driving its chart position, it made number one. That was a groundbreaking achievement at the time. Here it is. It's Try Again from Aaliyah.
1: It's been a long time.

0: good Charlotte, the anthem. This is the Back in the Day replay. Your pal Shano here with you. And since we are talking about back in the day, let's go back to the year 2000. Yeah, this was a Hollywood dream couple. The pairing was unreal. Jennifer Aniston married Brad Pitt on this day back in the year 2000. We all know how that turned out, but at the time, man, it was pretty darn exciting. Also, back in 2005, an anonymous bidder paid $1 million for the original handwritten lyrics to the Beatles' All You Need Is Love at the Hippodrome nightclub in London. And then in 2006, more lovebirds. Pamela Anderson married Kid Rock. They split after only 4 months of marriage. Woo! Yeah! Pamela Anderson. Pretty cool now. Didn't always make a lot of great decisions. All right, we got more of your Back in the Day replay coming up.
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Janet Jackson, Runaway, Back in the Day Replay. It's fun to say because it rhymes, and this next one's famous piano riff was actually written back in 1998, and it was titled Interlude. Yeah, it started as a standalone piano melody before Vanessa Carlton added lyrics and turned it into her breakthrough hit. This is 1,000 Miles on your Back in the Day Replay.

0: 50 Cent in the club. We are officially just past halfway through your Back in the Day replay. And if you didn't know, today is National Chicken Wing Day, and it's a Wednesday. And that means most places are having their wing nights, or that's what it always seems like. 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More Back in Your Day replay coming up.
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10: The latest Environment Canada forecast, sun and cloud today, 27, humidex of 32, increasing cloudiness this evening with fog patches after midnight, a low 15. Cloudy tomorrow with the showers by noontime, about 5 to 10 millimeters. High of 23, humidex of 26, showers for Thursday night, and cloudy Friday with a chance of showers, high of 20.
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0: Avril Lavigne, I'm With You. That song was actually written during what Avril described as a depressing day when she was feeling lonely and single. The emotional ballad became one of her biggest hits and earned Grammy nominations for Song of the Year and Best Female Pop Vocal Performance. Man, oh man, Avril Lavigne. I had such a crush on her back in the day. Yes, I did. But this is it for me. Done for the day. Thank you so much for spending your afternoon with me. Gonna hit you with a couple more tracks for your Back in the Day replay, and I'll talk to you again tomorrow. Have a great afternoon.
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0: Magic 94.9, and we play everything. And good afternoon. Another nice hot day out there today. That Humidex could feel above 30 this afternoon. The UV index is also very high. It does not take long to get a burn today at all. Definitely sunscreen, and don't forget to reapply if you're heading out today. We're going to hear Taylor Swift and Sarah Larson coming up. Drake is next.
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10: The latest Environment Canada forecast: sun and cloud today, 27, humidex of 32, increasing cloudiness this evening with fog patches after midnight, a low 15. Cloudy tomorrow with the showers by noontime, low 5 to 10 millimeters, high of 23, humidex of 26, showers for Thursday night, and cloudy Friday with a chance of showers, high of 20.
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0: Magic 94.9, we play everything and good afternoon. I want to say hi to our friends today in Berwick. Thanks for tuning in. After two, we'll hear from Ella Langley. We've got Tate McRae and Sabrina Carpenter as well. Just ahead, new Gracie Abrams.
1: Like what you hear? 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

0: Magic 94.9, and we play everything and good afternoon. I'm Julia Kilbride. Hi there. We've got lots to look forward to this weekend. You can see The Matrix from 1999, that movie on the big screen at the Al Whittle Theater in Wolfville as part of their Strange Visitors Summer Series movies. Movie will start tomorrow night at 8 o'clock. It's a chance to see The Matrix from 1999 on the big screen. Such a great movie. Retro admission, too. 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

0: 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Of course, a long weekend upon us, Natal Day weekend. With that is Avon River Day celebrations in Windsor. They've got several days of good fun. In fact, they're starting with a ghost walk tonight with Jerome the Gravekeeper around Windsor at the Fort Edward National Historic Site. 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We'll hear coming up from Delaney Jane and Pink Pantheress.
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5: The latest Environment Canada forecast, sun and cloud today, 27, humidex of 32, increasing cloudiness this evening with fog patches after midnight, a low 15. Cloudy tomorrow with the showers by noontime, low 5 to 10 millimeters, high of 23, humidex of 26, showers for Thursday night, and cloudy Friday with a chance of showers, high of 20.
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0: Magic 94.9, and we play everything and good afternoon. This weekend is a discovery day at the museum at the Kings County Museum here in Kentville. You're invited to drop by with the kids for an opportunity for them to be little investigators. 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They'll be joined by some great guests from local community organizations. 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We'll hear coming up from who's next hour, Major Lazer and Tame Impala. Just ahead, Teddy Swims.
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0: 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We'll hear coming up from Sabrina Carpenter and Noah Kahn. We've got Justin Bieber next.
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0: 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Coming up on Saturday, lots of great deals to be found from the Lookoff to Scotts Bay with the community-wide yard sale happening in Scotts Bay. Just follow the 358 from Canning. That goes Saturday from 9 to 1. 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Coming up, we'll hear from Panic at the Disco.
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4: The latest Environment Canada forecast, sun and cloud today, 27, humidex of 32, increasing cloudiness this evening with fog patches after midnight, a low 15. Cloudy tomorrow with the showers by noontime, low 5 to 10 millimeters, high of 23, humidex of 26, showers for Thursday night, and cloudy Friday with a chance of showers, high of 20.
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0: Magic 94.9. We play everything and good afternoon. I want to say hi to our friends in Canning. Thanks for tuning in. After four, we'll hear from French Montana. We've got The Weeknd and Rihanna on the way. An info update with your latest forecast at the top of the hour. And before that, we'll hear from Banks and Ranks.
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0: 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Coming up this weekend at the Farmers Market in Wolfville, they're celebrating with a Family Farm Fun Day Saturday. You're invited out. 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Coming up, we'll hear from Olivia Rodrigo and Shibuzi.
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0: Magic 94.9, we play everything and good afternoon. Coming up for Natal Day weekend, there's going to be a Natal Day car show and barbecue Saturday from 11 to 3 at the Royal Canadian Legion in Annapolis Royal. 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They're going to have a barbecue available throughout the day as well and live music. 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
2: The latest Environment Canada forecast, sun and cloud today, 27, humidex of 32, increasing cloudiness this evening with fog patches after midnight, a low 15. Cloudy tomorrow with the showers by noontime, about 5 to 10 millimeters, high of 23, humidex of 26, showers for Thursday night, and cloudy Friday with a chance of showers, high of 20.
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0: 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We're driving home today with Harry Styles, Taylor Swift, and Adam Rodway. We'll have an info update at the top of the hour to get you up to date. And before that, we'll hear from Rev.
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0: Magic 94.9, we play everything, and welcome to The Drive at 5. Do you know somebody celebrating this week, a birthday or anniversary? If you do, have them included on the celebrations weekday mornings with Bill. He'll announce those at around 10 to 8. We'll make sure the entire Valley celebrates with you. Send us your celebration info ahead of time, a day or two in advance, online at magic949.ca. A beautiful evening ahead. We're looking at temperatures not too bad, down to about 15 tonight, which is pretty close to normal for us. We've got your full forecast in a bit. We'll also hear Lady Gaga and Doja Cat.
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0: 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We play everything and welcome to The Drive at 5. 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We'll hear coming up from Avril Lavigne and Maroon 5.
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6: The latest Environment Canada forecast, sun and cloud today, 27, humidex of 32, increasing cloudiness this evening with fog patches after midnight, a low 15. Cloudy tomorrow with the showers by noontime, low 5 to 10 millimeters, high of 23, humidex of 26, showers for Thursday night, and cloudy Friday with a chance of showers, high of 20.
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0: Magic 94.9, and we play everything. That's it for me, Julia, heading out. We'll hear next hour from Dominic Fike. We've got Chapel Roan and Sabrina Carpenter on the way. Just ahead, Miles Smith. Have a great night.
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9: The latest Environment Canada forecast: sun and cloud today, 27, humidex of 32, increasing cloudiness this evening with fog patches after midnight, a low 15. Cloudy tomorrow with the showers by noontime, about 5 to 10 millimeters, high of 23, humidex of 26, showers for Thursday night, and cloudy Friday with a chance of showers, high of 20.
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0: do your friend a favor. 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